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2: 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And it starts now.

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We got DJ D-Rock on the turntables. My name is Héctor Millán. Un gusto acompañarte aquí en el micrófono. Sound request, número de cabina, 888-332-0263. We're 11 minutes into this hour. The party's stopping now. Suele.

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Hector Mian here, just checking in really fast. 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It's a series coming to Netflix, and I'm excited for this. They're actually using, listen to this, a real dog for this series. Anyways, I'm going to bring you guys more details as more develops, but, man, I'm already excited for 2027. Súbele.

And that is right. This is how we do it here on Fuego FM. Oye, so we're celebrating graduations ahorita en estas semanas, eh? If you want a shout out, we got you, man. Hector M Radio. Again, that's Hector M Radio Instagram. Send me those graduation shout outs. We're shouting out, man. Continuamos. DJ D Rock on the turntables. D-Rock.

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0: 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'Cause we are. 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
0: Thank you, Micho. 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
3: 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All right, so 3 p.m. Eastern, 12 p.m. Pacific, empieza el partido. Yes, Eddie.
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5: 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Everything organized.
2: Wow. Mujeres, también bajen esa aplicación para que sepan a qué horas decirme que llegue a la casa.
5: Wow. Or to schedule the dates, girls.
2: There's also this other app. ESPN app. Oh. It's weird. It's got sports and games there too.
4: Oh, that's a weird app, yeah.
3: Yeah, all right. So, venga de ahí. El partido de México versus Sudáfrica comienza a las 3 Eastern, 12 p.m. del Pacífico. But what time is the inauguration ceremony going down and the concert?
4: Yeah.
3: 2 hours before the game starts.
4: What?
3: Así es, 2 horas antes de que empiece el partido de México, you'll be able to check out the inauguration ceremony.
4: 2 hours.
3: And amazing performances by Shakira. Doing Die Die with Burna Boy. Maná, ¡que viva el rock!
4: ¡Wow!
3: Belinda, Los Ángeles Azules, J Balvin, Tyla y además Alejandro Fernández va a estar cantando el himno nacional de México right before the game.
4: Let's go.
3: Entonces, básicamente, mañana después del mediodía, nadie trabaja, no emails, no calls will be answered, pa' que sepan, ¿eh?
4: PTO.
3: It's been reported that the Mexico versus Sudáfrica game will be one of the most watched in history.
6: Wow.
3: Según eso, 1.8 billion people around the world.
4: 1.8 billion. Wow.
3: Van a ver el partido.
6: Wow.
3: Who can guess how many people are on Earth right now? ¿Cuántas personas existen en el mundo? Venga de ahí, prima Vane. ¿Qué cantidades?
4: A trillion.
3: 1 trillion?
4: Pues sí, me imagino.
3: Venga de ahí, Kim.
6: 7.2 billion.
3: 7.2 billion. Eddie.
5: 20 billion.
3: 20 billion. Micho.
2: I would say like 56 billion. But that's just counting my kids.
3: The correct answer is 8 billion.
4: Also not trillion.
3: Kim, you were closest, right?
6: Yes, because I remember in school.
3: People want a trillion.
6: It was 7.2 billion at the time.
3: Yeah, so yeah, gracias a Micho, ya subió a 8 billion.
5: Damn.
3: But that's crazy, guys. Almost 1 to 2 people out of everybody on Earth will be watching the game.
6: Yeah, I was at the nail salon, and this girl, she works in law, and she owns law offices, and she's like, we gave our staff 2-hour lunch so they could watch the game. I was like, wow, you're really sweet for that. She's like, yeah, like all our staff is like Latino. Damn, we have to.
3: Apoyando. Yes, you have. Oye, pero esos abogados, are they going to come back after the game all pedos trying to do law?
6: No. I don't know, but I mean.
4: 2 hours is 2 hours.
6: Cool, yeah.
3: Oh, also, by the way, game 4 of the NBA Finals going down tonight. Spurs versus New York Knicks.
4: Let's go.
3: The Spurs are losing the series 2-1, but they could tie it tonight, man. All right, so va a estar bueno deportes para tirar para arriba. Coming up next, el tema de hoy, no te lo pierdas. Aquí en It's Your Boy Show.

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1: 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Oh. And all the drama started at a carne asada party. A backyard barbecue, te digo.
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0: 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Ooh. 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Ooh. Además, boletos para que vayas a ver a... 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

0: 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Tú lo vas a hacer de juez. Who is in the wrong? We got some carne asada drama going down. Ahí te va la pregunta. 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
1: Sí.
0: ¿Es mala onda pedirles cooperacha para la carne? 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Is that wrong? 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
3: There's a dilemma going on with some of my friends. If you invite people over for a carne asada, you should expect them to bring something, right? If I'm doing the inviting, I should already have everything. So there was an issue with my husband's friends where, well, one of them had a carne asada and invited people. And us, as common courtesy, we offered to bring something, right?
0: Obvious.
3: We weren't told, but we offered. When we get there, somebody didn't bring something. And when somebody got there with nothing, he started charging them money because there were a lot of them. As a family, two adults and four kids. Are you kidding me? Like, you don't do that.
0: Yeah, la familia seré, compa, tú pon la carne y nosotros ponemos la hambre. Wrong to charge your guests for carne asada if they show up empty-handed? That is the question. Prima Vane, what are your thoughts?
2: No, I don't think it's wrong, especially if they have a huge family. Like, times are tough right now, y'all. And, like,
4: and by huge, I mean, like, tortas, tanques.
2: Yes, tanques and tortas.
4: Porque de seguro llegaron, güey, y su vieja bien torta, tanque, lista para tragar. Y de seguro hasta se llevaron comida for to go. Charge them, right, Prima Vane?
2: I'm going to charge them, and you know what? But I'm not going to do it right away. I'm going to wait until I have a few chelas in me, and then I'm going to get that liquid courage to talk ish. You know what I'm saying?
0: Kim, are you charging your guests if they show up empty-handed to la carne asada?
5: I'm not charging them, but you know what I hate? When you're doing a carne asada, viene la gente, come, y se van, y te dejan con todos los platos.
0: Yes.
5: Oh, my God.
0: No ayudan a limpiar, no ayudan a lavar los trastes.
5: Like, nothing. Like, they literally come, eat, and leave, and they leave me with a sink full of things. Like, that's the fastest way to get uninvited.
0: It's wrong, bro. I think it's wrong to charge your guests.
4: Really?
0: Mira, we just had a carne asada este fin de semana. Eddie, how many people were at the pad, bro? With your dad and all our friends. Como 25?
6: Yeah, 30, 25,
0: Fácil.
5: Yeah.
0: And guys, we make it clear. We start a text. Well, let me clarify. My wife starts the text con todas las esposas o las novias or whatever.
2: Right.
0: And it's like, hey, guys, bienvenidos a la carne asada. And everybody's like, oh, yo traigo el ceviche. Yo pongo la carne.
4: Yo pongo el chorizo.
0: Ay, compélame un momento. And that's usually how it goes down.
2: Right.
0: Nos dividimos entre todos. Yeah. ¿Quién va a traer qué? And nobody's getting charged for nothing.
2: Mm.
0: Now, there have been times, like, Eddie, your dad, my brother George will invite me over to the house and he gets a bunch of carne asada and I, out of courtesy, say, hey, compa, déjame ayudarte, ¿cuánto fue de la carne?
2: Right.
0: He never asks him for the money.
4: But he always takes it.
2: Yeah.
0: He definitely always takes it. You know what I'm saying?
2: Yeah.
0: All right, coming up next, what do you think? Is it wrong to charge your friends at a carne asada si llegan sin nada? Dang. Eddie, I want to hear your answer too with your compas because tienes unos compas bien agarrados y codos, güey.
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1: 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And your plates, you know what I'm saying?
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1: Oh my God. 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
1: Eso es lo que pasó con nuestra linda red escucha, and she wants your help. Who's in the wrong? Jen, you're saying it's wrong to charge. ¿Por qué?
4: Si tú invitas a tu casa a alguien a comer algo como una carne asada, mínimo, you should provide el plato fuerte. Like, la comida in your home should always be provided. Alcohol and all that, yeah. That's different, you know? Bring your own beer, whatever, because that's ghetto.
1: Oh,
4: you to your house and then charge them for their meal. Ghetto.
1: You just said you would charge your friends if they showed up with nothing. So our listener Jen is saying, you hella ghetto.
3: Y que ghetto and proud, girl. You're not paying my bills? You're

0: your food, though, if you come to my hella families.
1: Oye, pero es cierto también. Also, when you throw carne asada and you're the host.
0: Yeah.
1: Here's another dilemma, right? People show up with their own beer.
0: Yes.
1: But they'll show up the beer for the community y luego they'll hide the good beer.
2: Oh, really? Yes.
1: You know what I'm saying? If you brought the good beer, you gotta let the host know where that stash is at.
0: For real.
1: You can't hide it from the host, you know what I'm saying? Venga, dai. Mireli, what are your thoughts on this, amor? You're saying both of them are wrong.
3: Si no tienes dinero, no hagas fiestas. 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
1: Para llevar for to go. 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
4: Yes.
1: Let's imagine this, bro. You're having a carne asada. Ya estás casado con la Kim en el futuro. And your best friend, who Kim doesn't like, he's got two baby mamas with six kids. Dang. He shows up sin nada, güey.
4: Sin nada.
1: Sin nada.
5: Especialmente sin condón, obviamente. That's what he needs to carry.
1: Look who's talking, bicho.
0: Right.
1: Llega sin nada. 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Ni unas aguas trajo, fool.
4: No.
6: Oh,
1: todavía te pide agua para el biberón del niño, güey.
6: Se pasan. And his girl's hella huevona and doesn't help me.
0: Le dejaron los trastes a la Kim.
6: What are you gonna do?
1: Are you charging him or not?
4: No, I'm not gonna charge him because it's my fault that I invited him.
0: Andale.
4: So before, you know, we're gonna talk it out. We're gonna be like, okay, you know, Frank can't come. He has a lot of kids. Bob is a little too big. No.
1: Why does Bob gotta be big?
0: Big Bob.
4: It's a little too much. Sorry.
5: When have you met a skinny Bob? La neta.
4: El Bobby.
5: Oye, speaking about Bobby and Bobbing. Un saludo para Erika this weekend. I love you, girl.
0: Oh, no, my God.
1: Oye, la conclusión del tema coming up next.
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0: En la próxima hora, your chance to win tickets para ir al concierto de Fuerza Régida. 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
1: Yo, Fuerza Régida is getting ready for their big stadium tour in a crazy way. 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
0: Buenos días.

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Yeah.

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0: Feliz ombliguito a la semana. Happy home day. Thank you for hanging out with us. Prima Vane. ¿Qué es lo que hay?
2: Fuerza Regida. They're kicking off their big stadium tour. That this is our dream big stadium tour in San Diego next week on the 18th. Y bueno, pues, los compas de la banda are getting ready in a big way.
0: ¿De qué manera, Prima? ¿De qué manera?
2: Check it out. 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
3: Hey, 5 days, sleeping here at the stadium, 5 days.
0: Wow.
3: Rehearsing 5 days nonstop to get this show right, dog. Damn. It's like, you know, we're dedicated right now, fool. All of us sleeping right here, dog. Right. Not going home to our families, dog. Best.
0: Mi respeto, o sea, es una dedicación, 5 días durmiendo en el estadio de los Padres para poder practicar and make sure everything's on point, because listen, doing a stadium concert is at a whole nother level with the echoes and all stuff, so felicidades.
2: Yeah, and he continues on in the video. You could check out that full video on our IG and Facebook story at Shaboy Show. He continues on by saying, like, they've never rehearsed a day in their life, which I was just like, bro, number one, don't say that out loud. But it's just crazy because, like, también there's air mattresses, cobijas San Marcos. Like, it just shows the dedication. And JOP, we already know that he is no stranger to, like, putting in that work when it comes to his music. And I'm excited. I'm excited that we're giving them away these tickets to our listeners.
0: That's right.
2: And that we get to experience it ourselves, too. So let's
0: stay
2: go.
0: Stay tuned on the Shaboy Show. Para tu oportunidad de ganar, Fuerza Regida reached out to us and they said, hey, we want you guys to hook your listeners up for tickets para las diferentes ciudades que vamos a estar en los Estados Unidos.
2: Yes.
0: Also, go to our Instagram at Shaboy Show.
2: S-H-O-B-O-Y Show.
0: We'll be giving out tickets there as well.
4: Yeah. Hoy estoy viendo el video aquí de que sí están durmiendo ahí con la cobija San Marcos, todos juntos en un cuarto.
2: Sí. Yeah.
4: Bro, I can smell it through the phone.
2: Yeah.
4: El olor de ese cuarto, de esos compas ahí durmiendo juntos, pedorreándose.
5: Tobacco.
4: Sudados.
2: Yeah.
4: Prima Van es like, ay, qué rico.
2: I look at to be a fly on the wall in that room. I'm down.
4: Prima Van es like, ¿necesitan una cobija extra? Aquí estoy.
2: Yo tapo.
0: Cobija orgánica.
2: Dude, sleep on me. I'm bigger than that twin mattress.
0: It'll be more comfortable.
2: Heck yeah.
4: Pillows included.
2: Oh my God. On both sides.
0: No matter which way you flip the mattress, pillows included.
2: I'm done.
0: Y'all are crazy for that. Más cotorreo, get it, your boy show next. Thanks for hanging out.

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0: WhatsApp dentro de esta hora for your chance to win tickets para el concierto de Fuerza Régida. Y toda esta semana, esta hora, ¿eh? Coming up next on Shaboy Show. Familia, te tengo que confesar que la regué bien gacho.
1: What?
0: And I just need a van, but please don't judge me.
2: That's the first thing we're gonna do, chubby boy.
0: Pero no me agüito.
1: Hey.
0: Who can relate con la regada que hice? I bet a lot of you ladies are gonna relate to this one.
3: Oh, shit.
2: Sí, te estabas pintando las uñas y se te cayó la uña.
0: What? Wow. 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

0: Somos el Shiboy Show. 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
3: Basically, like a spaceship
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3: car.
0: 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I was driving it myself, güey. So lo que pasó es de que iba de reversa.
4: Chuey le encanta ir de reversa.
0: So I was coming back from soccer practice with my daughter, Ariela. Y yo meto mi carro de reversa al garage, because that's the way it fits, punto y fuera. She's like, okay, dad, she's getting out of the car before getting into the garage.
3: Okay.
0: And she opens up the trunk to get her bag out. 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
3: no.
0: Bro.
3: Oh. No.
0: Busted up, scratched up. 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
3: No.
0: Y en ese momento, guys, I am proud of this. En ese momento le iba a echar la culpa a mi hija Ariela de 8 años.
3: Yeah. Like, why didn't you close it?
0: Why didn't you close the trunk?
3: She would have been like, Dad, I can't reach.
0: Exactly, primo. She can't even reach the button, bro.
3: I know, facts.
0: But I feel so proud of myself because I feel like I broke generational chains of old school Latino parents echándole la culpa a sus hijos for everything, even though it's not their kids' fault.
2: Yes, Chubby so boy. Proud of you.
0: You should have closed it or told me to close it. It's your fault.
2: Yes.
0: And I was like, she was like so freaked out. She's like, Dada. Oh. And I'm like, it's okay, baby. That's my fault. I always got to double check. I got a button right here to close it y no la cerré.
3: Yeah.
0: So I do feel proud of the fact de que no le eché la culpa a mi hija Ariela. But anyways, let's go to therapy right now.
3: Okay. I love it.
0: What is something that your parents blamed you for as a kid that wasn't your fault?
3: Man.
0: Que no fue tu culpa.
4: Por ejemplo, su divorcio.
0: Cuéntanos, mándanos tu mensaje de voz via DM on Instagram at Shiboy Show.
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0: A little therapy session. What have your parents blamed you for as a kid que no fue tu culpa?
3: Dang.
0: Let us know. I know Kim's got hella stories. She's like, just from this weekend, bro. And she's like, and I'm not a kid no more.
2: We don't have to go that far back, guys.
0: We'll dive into it next, familia. Let's go.
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comentarios on today's topic. What did your parents blame you for that wasn't your fault? Pero necesitan desahogarse, you know? Let us know. Starting to DM on Instagram at your boy show. También hay vienen boletos para el concierto de Fuerza Régida dentro de esta hora.

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1: 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Confiésate aquí con nosotros. Tell us about a time where your parents blamed you for something that wasn't your fault. Mm. Because we're going to try to break these Latino parent chains, generational chains, donde nuestros papás nos echaban la culpa a nosotros por cosas que no eran nuestra culpa.
2: For real.
1: Por ejemplo, my parents got mad at me growing up because I didn't catch it on the telephone bill that they overcharged us.
3: Oh. Uh-huh.
1: Y me regañaron a mí. I'm like, Dad, I'm 7 years old.
3: Yeah.
1: I just learned how to read.
2: Yeah.
1: I'm in ESL también, aprendiendo inglés. Me tienes leyendo el bill right now. I get it. Thank you. I want to help. But I'm sorry I didn't know what that surcharge was, you know? Pero no me agüito. Y te daban por una semana, bro. They don't let up. It's like la misma cosa on replay, bro. Like, I got it the first time.
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5: My mom used to blame me cuando mi hermana se salía por la ventana en las noches when she was 15 years old.
2: What?
5: And she used to whoop my ass.
1: Oh, hell
3: no. Pero no se agüita.
6: She's like, ¿por qué dejaste a tu hermana salir por la ventana?
7: Because I'm not her mom.
1: Prima Bunny, has this ever happened to you where your parents blame you for something that wasn't your fault?
3: Yeah, for sure. For me, every single car accident that I've been in, even if it's my fault or if it's not my fault, they're absolutely blaming me. One time, like, I called them crying. I was like, oh, so scared because I just got in a car accident. It wasn't my fault.
1: Te chocaron a ti.
3: Yes, I was rear-ended and I'm like, you know, freaked out. And my dad's like, por tu culpa, porque de seguro andabas en el teléfono. And I was like, dude, what do you mean? Like, I don't know what to do.
1: Kim, you...

0: got to have experiences like this, too.
1: I have way too many. I have a podcast to go on. So what happened is que teníamos unos pericos, and nosotros tenemos un amigo, you know, a longtime family friend that would always come over and just mess around with the pericos, and my parents blamed
2: me. El amigo de la familia era perico?
3: No, Micho. He would mess around con los pericos.
2: Le gustaba jugar con el pájaro.
1: Basically, he let them out and didn't tell anybody. And my parents blamed me for it, that they're my pericos, que porque no los cuido. Later, it came out that it was him, and they still blame me.
3: They still blamed you?
1: Yes.
3: El amigo de tus papás dejó la jaula abierta.
1: Yes.
3: And they blamed you?
1: Yes.
2: What? Pero no se agüita.
0: Big message at this point para todos los papás de familia. Guys, we gotta stop creating all this trauma for our kids,
3: regañándolos por cosas que ni son su culpa.
1: Yeah, facts.
0: Most of the time it's on us as parents.
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0: de 15 minutos. Your chance to win boletos para el concierto de Fuerza Rígida with the keyword of the day. Yeah. Also want to send a special healing shout out de parte de Liz Palacios para su hijo Javier, who is being discharged from the hospital after having brain surgery.
1: Wow.
0: Gracias a Dios, salud bien. God bless Javier. We are praying for your healing, tu recuperación, mijo. Y para nuestra linda Liz Palacios, nuestra linda Reescucha, amor, you are so strong. God is with you. You are not alone. And we are with you too, okay? Échale ganas, amor.
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5: Okay.
2: And she's like, I want to see if Eddie can say these words.
5: Yeah.
2: Listo, Eddie.
3: Listo, vamos.
2: Three rounds versus Joanna de 3 años, baby. Prima Vane, ¿quién crees que va a ganar? ¿Joanna o Eddie?
5: I think it's going to be a tie.
3: Yeah, you can say the baby.
5: I was, but 3-0, I think it's going to be a tie at this time. I'm giving you credit, Eddie.
2: Ay, ay, venga, de la primera palabra, venga de ahí.
6: Licuadora.
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2: 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Licuadora.
3: I got this one. Licuadora.
5: Nice.
3: Yeah. That's right. Let's mix it up.
2: Second round, la palabra es
4: peripecias.
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2: ¡Feo! ¡Va ganando Joanna! 2-1 en este momento. 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Here we go in this No South Street battle.
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2: Close. 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
3: She won.
0: Yeah. The Boy Show. Pura diversión.

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0: Somos el Shaboy Show. All right, so toda esta semana, esta misma hora, your chance to win a pair of tickets para el gran concierto de Fuerza Régida Historic Stadium Tour by DMing us the keyword of the day on Instagram at Shaboy Show. 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
0: Shaboy. AKJOP.
1: Thanks. Please stay on the line.
2: JOP. ¿Dónde estaba torta?
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0: What? ¿Cómo, Micho?
3: What?
2: Pues se llama Zinc.
3: No, el Zinc.
0: Oh, my God. El Zinc. Oye, chula, te hablo de Shaboy Show aquí. What is the keyword of the
4: morning.
0: Day?
4: Fresita.
0: ¡Correcto! 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Ooh. 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But you already got yours. ¿A quién vas a llevar contigo?
4: Oh my gosh, I don't know. Maybe my daughter.
3: Oh, what a great mom.
0: Imagínate estar en el Petco Park gozando de este gran concierto. Ara Stadium, tremendo party. ¿Qué edad tiene tu hija?
4: She's 15.
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0: Thank you so much, chula, por escucharnos. 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So mañana tendrás otra oportunidad a esta misma hora. 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Y ahí estamos registrando a diferentes personas para que se ganen los boletos para el concierto de Fuerza Régida, ¿ok? At Shaboy Show.
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0: There is a poster. It says Win San Diego Fuerza Régida Tickets. 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
0: Dice que está lista para ir a gozar del Salvador. 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A tu país natal de tus papis, man. Good time. Boy Show. 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Ooh. 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

0: this is your boy show. Bienvenidos al tema de hoy. 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Tú le vas a hacer de juez. Who is in the wrong? We got some carne asada drama going down. 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
1: Sí.
0: ¿Es mala onda pedirles cooperacha para la carne? 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Is that wrong? Mándanos tu mensaje de voz vía DM on Instagram at Shaboy Show.
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0: Este es el drama of our listener.
2: There's a dilemma going on with some of my friends. If you invite people over for a carne asada, you should expect them to bring something, right? Mm. If I'm doing the inviting, I should already have everything. So there was an issue with my husband's friends where, well, one of them had a carne asada and invited people. And us, as common courtesy, we offered to bring something, right?
0: Obvious.
2: We weren't told, but we offered. When we get there, somebody didn't bring something. And when somebody got there with nothing, he started charging them money because there were a lot of them. As a family, two adults and four kids. Are you kidding me? Like, you don't do that.
0: De la familia ser, compa, tú pon la carne y nosotros ponemos la hambre. Is it wrong to charge your guests for carne asada if they show up empty-handed? That is the question. Prima Vane, what are your thoughts?
1: No, I don't think it's wrong, especially if they have a huge family. Like, times are tough right now, y'all. And, like,
3: and by huge, I mean, like, tortas, tanques.
1: Yes, tanques and tortas.
3: Porque de seguro llegaron, güey, y su vieja bien torta, tanque, Mucho. Lista para tragar. Yeah. Y de seguro hasta se llevaron comida
1: for
3: tu go. Charge them, right, Prima Vane?
1: I'm going to charge them, and you know what? But I'm not going to do it right away. I'm going to wait until I have a few chelas in me, and then I'm going to get that liquid courage to talk ish. You know what I'm saying?
0: Kim, are you charging your guests if they show up empty-handed to la carne asada?
4: I'm not charging them, but you know what I hate? When you're doing a carne asada, viene la gente, come, y se van, y te dejan con todos los platos.
0: Yes.
4: Oh, my God.
0: No ayudan a limpiar, no ayudan a lavar los trastes.
4: Like, nothing. Like, they literally come, eat, and leave, and they leave me with a sink full of things. Like, that's the fastest way to get uninvited.
0: I think it's wrong, bro. I think it's wrong to charge your guests.
3: Really?
0: Mira, we just had a carne asada este fin de semana. Eddie, how many people were at the pad, bro? With your dad and all our friends. Como 25?
5: Yeah, 30, 25.
0: And guys, we make it clear. We start a text. Well, let me clarify. My wife starts the text con todas las esposas o las novias or whatever.
1: Right.
0: And it's like, hey, guys, bienvenidos a la carne asada. And everybody's like, oh, yo traigo el ceviche. Yo pongo la carne.
3: Yo pongo el chorizo.
0: Ay, yo pélame un momento. And that's usually how it goes down.
1: Right.
0: Nos dividimos entre todos. ¿Quién va a traer qué? And nobody's getting charged for nothing. Mm. Now, there have been times, like, Eddie, your dad, my brother George will invite me over to the house, and he gets a bunch of carne asada, and I, out of courtesy, say, hey, compa, déjame ayudarte, ¿cuánto fue de la carne?
1: Right.
0: He never asked him for the money.
3: But he always takes it.
1: Yeah.
0: He definitely always takes it. You know what I'm saying?
1: Yeah.
0: All right, coming up next, what do you think? Is it wrong to charge your friends at a carne asada si llegan sin nada? Dang. Eddie, I want to hear your answer too with your compas, because tienes unos compas bien agarrados y codos, güey.
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1: Okay.
0: Llegan nomás con hambre y cara de fuchi criticando tu casa. And your plates, you know what I'm saying?
2: Yay.
0: Oh my God. Is it wrong to ask them to chip in? 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
0: Eso es lo que pasó con nuestra linda red escucha and she wants your help. Who's in the wrong? Jen, you're saying it's wrong to charge. ¿Por qué?
3: Si tú invitas a tu casa a alguien a comer algo como una carne asada, mínimo, you should provide el plato fuerte. Like, la comida in your home should always be provided. Alcohol and all that, that's different, you know? Bring your own beer, whatever, because that's ghetto.
0: What?
3: You invite them to your house and then charge them for their meal. Ghetto.
0: You just said you would charge your friends if they showed up with nothing. So our listener Jen is saying, you hella ghetto.
2: Y que ghetto and proud, girl. You're not paying my bills? You're gonna pay for your food, though, if you come in with a hella family.
0: Oye, pero es cierto también. Also, when you throw carne asada and you're the host.
2: Yeah.
0: Here's another dilemma, right? People show up with their own beer.
2: Yes.
0: But they'll show up the beer for the community y luego they'll hide the good beer.
2: Oh,
0: you know what I'm saying? If you brought the good beer, you gotta let the host know where that stash is at.
2: For real.
0: You can't hide it from the host, you know what I'm saying? Bring it away. Mireli, what are your thoughts on this, amor? You're saying both of them are wrong.
4: Si no tienes dinero, no hagas fiestas. 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
0: Para llevar for two. 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
5: yes.
0: Let's imagine this, bro. You're having a carne asada. Ya estás casado con la Kim en el futuro. And your best friend, who Kim doesn't like, he's got two baby mamas with six kids. Damn. He shows up sin nada, güey.
5: Sin nada.
0: Sin nada.
1: 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That's what he needs to carry.
0: Look who's talking, bicho.
2: Right.
0: Llega sin nada. 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Ni unas aguas trajo, fu.
5: No.
6: Oh,
0: todavía te pide agua para el biberón del niño, güey.
6: Se pasan. And his girl's hella huevona and doesn't help me.
2: Le dejaron los trastes a la Kim.
6: What
2: are you gonna do?
0: Are you charging him or not?
5: No, I'm not gonna charge him because it's my fault I invited him.
2: Andale.
5: So before, you know, we're gonna talk it out. We're gonna be like, okay, you know, Frank can't come. He has a lot of kids. Bob is a little too big. No.
0: Why does Bob gotta be big?
5: Big Bob. It's a little too much, sorry.

0: time.
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4: Feliz ombliguito a la semana. Happy Home Day. Thank you for hanging out with us, Prima Vane. ¿Qué lo que hay?
5: Fuerza Regida. They're kicking off their big stadium tour. That this is our dream big stadium tour in San Diego next week on the 18th. Y bueno, pues, los compas de la banda are getting ready in a big way.
4: ¿De qué manera, prima? ¿De qué manera?
5: Check it out. 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
6: Hey, 5 days, sleeping here at the stadium, 5 days.
4: Wow.
6: Rehearsing 5 days nonstop to get this show right, dog. Damn. It's like, you know, dedicated right now, fool. All of us sleeping right here, dog. Not going home to our families, dog. Best show, dog.
4: Mi respeto. Damn. Es dedicación. 5 días durmiendo en el estadio de los Padres para poder practicar and make sure everything's on point, because listen, doing a stadium concert is at a whole nother level with the echoes and all stuff. So felicidades.
5: Yeah, and he continues on in the video. You could check out that full video on our IG and Facebook story at Shaboy Show. He continues on by saying like they've never rehearsed a day in their life, which I was just like, bro, number one, don't say that out loud. But it's just crazy because like también there's air mattresses, cobija San Marcos. Like it just shows the dedication. And JOP, we already know that he is no stranger to like putting in that work when it comes to his music. And I'm excited. I'm excited that we're giving them away these tickets to our listeners.
4: That's right.
5: And that we get to experience it ourselves too. So let's
4: stay tuned on the Shaboy Show. Para tu oportunidad de ganar, Fuerza Regida reached out to us and they said, hey, we want you guys to hook your listeners up for tickets para las diferentes ciudades que vamos a estar en los Estados Unidos.
5: Yes.
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4: We'll be giving out tickets there as well.
7: Yeah. Oye, estoy viendo el video aquí de que si están durmiendo ahí con la cobija San Marcos, todos juntos en un cuarto.
5: Sí. Yeah.
7: Bro, I can smell it through the phone.
5: Yeah.
7: El olor de ese cuarto, de esos compas ahí durmiendo juntos, pedorreándose.
8: Tobacco.
7: Sudados.
5: Yeah.
7: Prima Vanessa, ay, qué rico.
5: I look lucky to be a fly on the wall in that room. I'm down.
7: Prima Vanessa, ¿necesitan una cobija extra? Aquí estoy.
5: Yo tapo.
4: Cobija orgánica.
5: Dude, sleep on me. I'm bigger than that twin mattress.
4: It'll be more comfortable.
5: Heck yeah.
7: Pillows included.
5: Oh my God. On both sides.
4: No matter which way you flip the mattress, pillows included.
5: I'm done.
4: Y'all are crazy for that. Más cotorrea, get it, your boy show next. Thanks for hanging out.

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0: 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Yeah.
3: Don't you have like a self-driving car?
2: También.
3: Basically, like a spaceship
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3: car.
0: 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I had that mode off, prima, so no. I was driving it myself, güey. So lo que pasó es de que iba de reversa.
4: Chuey le encanta ir de reversa.
0: So I was coming back from soccer practice with my daughter, Ariela, y yo meto mi carro de reversa al garage, because that's the way it fits, punto y fuera. She's like, okay, dad, she's getting out of the car before getting into the garage, and she opens up the trunk to get her bag out. 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
3: no.
0: bro. 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Y en ese momento, guys, I am proud of this.
4: ¿Qué, güey?
0: En ese momento le iba a echar la culpa a mi hija Ariela de 8 años.
3: Yeah. Like, why didn't you close it?
0: Why didn't you close the trunk?
3: She would have been like, dad, I can't reach.
0: Exactly, primo. She can't even reach the button, bro.
3: I know, facts.
0: But I feel so proud of myself because I feel like I broke generational chains of old school Latino parents echándole la culpa a sus hijos for everything, even though it's not their kids' fault.
2: Yes, Chubby so boy. Proud of you.
0: Ariela, you should have closed it or told me to close it. It's your fault.
2: Yes.
0: And I was like, she was like so freaked out. She's like, dada. Oh. And I'm like, it's okay, baby. That's my fault. I always got to double check. I got a button right here to close it y no la cerré.
3: Yeah.
0: So I do feel proud of the fact de que no le eché la culpa a mi hija Ariela because it wasn't her fault.
3: Yes.
0: I should have double checked and you're right, prima Vane. Mi carro, gracias a Dios, tiene cámara para ver. Tiene sonidos que hace. Pi, pi, pi, pi, pi, everything.
3: I'm sure the sound was going off and you probably were ignoring it. You probably still were going back.
0: Because I was there. Es que cuando llegas a tu casa como que ya empiezas a pensar otras cosas.
3: Sí.
0: You know what I'm saying? So, because you park in there all the time, you know? But anyways, let's go to therapy right now.
3: Okay. I love it.
0: What is something that your parents blamed you for as a kid that wasn't your fault? Que no fue tu culpa.
4: Por ejemplo, su divorcio.
0: Cuéntanos, mándanos tu mensaje de voz via DM on Instagram at Shaboy Show.
3: S-H-O-B-O-I Show.
0: A little therapy session. What have your parents blamed you for as a kid que no fue tu culpa? Mm. Let us know. I know Kim's got hella stories.
2: I got hella.
0: She's like, just from this weekend, bro. And she's like, I'm not a kid no
2: more. We don't have to go that far back, guys.
0: We'll dive into it next, familia. Let's go.
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0: Somos el Shiboy Show. Welcome to this healing session, familia. Confiésate aquí con nosotros. Tell us about a time where your parents blamed you for something that wasn't your fault. Mm. Because we're going to try to break these Latino parent chains.
1: Yes. Yeah.
0: Generational chains donde nuestros papás nos echaban la culpa a nosotros por cosas que no eran nuestra culpa.
1: For real.
0: Por ejemplo, my parents got mad at me growing up because I didn't catch it on the telephone bill that they overcharged us.
2: Oh.
0: Y me regañaron a mí. I'm like, Dad, I'm 7 years old.
3: Yeah.
0: I just learned how to read.
1: For real.
0: I'm in ESL también, aprendiendo inglés. Me tienes leyendo el bill right now. I get it. Thank you. I want to help. But I'm sorry I didn't know what that surcharge was, you know? Pero no me agüito. Y te daban por una semana, bro. They don't let up. It's like la misma cosa on replay, bro. Like, I got it the first time. Mándanos tu mensaje de voz y a DM on Instagram at Shiboy Show.
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4: And she used to whoop my ass.
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1: I have a podcast to go on. So what happened is que teníamos unos pericos and nosotros tenemos un amigo, you know, a longtime family friend that would always come over and just mess around with the pericos and my parents blamed
2: El amigo de la familia era perico?
3: No, Micho. He would mess around con los pericos.
2: Le gustaba jugar con el pájaro.
1: Basically, he let them out and didn't tell anybody. And my parents blamed me for it, that they're my pericos, que porque no los cuido. Later, it came out that it was him, and they still blame me.
3: They still blame you?
1: Yes.
3: El amigo de tus papás dejó la jaula abierta.
1: Yes.
3: And they blamed you?
1: Yes.
4: Dama.
2: What? Pero no se agüita.
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5: But 3-year-old, I think it's going to be a tie at this time. I'm giving you credit, Eddie. Thank
2: All right,
5: you,
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3: 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That's right. 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
2: 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Here we go in this No South Street battle.
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1: 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Did y'all know that the soccer ball that they'll be using in the FIFA World Cup has actual sensors inside? And the ball needs to be charged.
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1: Have an iPod like stored in your drawer? Well, let me tell you a fun fact about this. On this same day, June 10th, 2003, you guys, we're gonna go back. Apple launched the iTunes store for the first time on Apple products and Windows products, okay? This actually changed the digital music stream forever. Desde aquí comenzó el raíz de digital stream. ¿Por qué? 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Now, streaming services weren't a thing yet, pero de aquí comenzó la semillita, ¿eh? Entonces, this day is important for that reason, right? This is where the root began. This is where it all began on this same day in 2003 with the launch of the iTunes Store. Do you remember iTunes? You got to use the program to buy music or to load music into your iPod. 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

0: Coming up next.
1: Con Hector Villar.
0: Coming up next.
2: So Cardi B says that her daughter Culture has been asking Cardi to take her to Five Below, and you won't believe her experience. Man, I'm cracking up. We got the video for you guys. Let me tell you what went down coming up next.

0: It's not usual for celebrities to go to discount stores, but Cardi B, man, she is happy she found out about Five Below.
1: I did not know that Five Below was like a kid's store. This is dead a kid's store. I thought this was like a, I don't know, like a almost similar to a 99 cent store, but it's not. It's everything kids, candies, toys, stuff. Like, I'm loving this. I know that.
0: Well, it looks like you're having a lot of fun there, Cardi. Pues Cardi B nos contó de que su hija Culture found out about Five Below after seeing all the TikToks and seeing it on social media. And she's been telling her mom, hey, I want to go to Five Below. Hasta que por fin, Cardi's like, fine, I'll take you to Five Below. Now, after exploring the store for a while, she found a lot of sweets, a couple shirts that caught her attention. One, which was hilarious to fans.
1: Don't ask me for no sub money. The budget is $3. $3
0: Put
1: it in the cart. I like the shirt. This one going with me.
0: Yeah, I like that shirt too, man. The Patrick Starr one that says I got $3. That one's hilarious. Have you seen the meme before, you guys? Zaga.

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1: 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It's your Becky G.
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1: So a new feature recently released by Meta on Instagram, you're actually able to rearrange your posts on your Instagram profile grid. Señoras, señores, you could reorder the grid on Instagram, and it's very simple. 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And you hit that reorder grid. Y con esa opción vas a poder mover tus publicaciones a tu favor. 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
1: Fuego, yeah.

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Not that we were surprised this was going to happen, but it's just a step forward of processing this and just making it more believable that this is happening. Yeah? 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
2: So a recent trend is for parents to check if their kids got their bags, man. And we're going to talk about this. And also, I got some audios for you guys. So parents are telling their kids, hey, I'm about to fight. And they're bringing their kids.
3: Fight, and guess what? She brought her kids with her so that they can fight too. Right now. Are you guys going to help me or what?
2: And these parents are recording the reaction. Hilarious. Have fun with us. A continuación. 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
1: The latest TikTok trend is parents are telling their kids that someone is coming to fight mom, but they are bringing their kids. Now, these pranks are getting a lot of attention on social media, but listen to this first.
2: And guess what? She brought her kids with her so that they can fight too right now. Are you guys going to help me or what?
3: No.
2: You're not going to help me? Put your shoes on. We're going to go fight.
3: No.
4: There's a mom that lives down the road who's been really mean to me lately. And I'm going to go fight her. And she has two daughters that are close to your age. And I need you guys to get your shoes. And I need you guys to fight the daughters for me. In case the... In case the...
3: I'm scared.
4: Are you scared?
3: No,
4: mom. How about you? Mm. You don't know...
3: I don't want to do it.
4: You can't help mom.
1: Well, this mom told her daughter, and I guess the daughter was down, dude.
2: Oh,
5: bust them in the lip.
2: You're gonna bust them in the lip? Show me. Show me.
5: There's this mom on Facebook, and she wants to fight me, and she's bringing her kids. And I said, I'm gonna bring my kids, and I'm gonna have them fight. So will you help?
3: No, I'll fight.
5: Why
3: does she want to
5: fight?
3: I'll fight her kids. I'll protect you, okay, mommy?
1: So this kid is down to protect mom. Señoras, señores, si tú has grabado uno de estos videos and done this prank with your kids, I want to see the videos, man. Héctor M. Radio on Instagram, send them to me. Anyways, there's a bunch on TikTok. All you got to do is fighting mom prank. Search it up, and you're going to see a bunch of people doing these pranks on their kids. And, you know, I guess a lot of people are doing them right now because kids are in vacation right now. You know, summer vacation has begun for a lot of districts. So, you know, some moms just want to have some fun. Ya que tienen los niños en casa.

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0: ceniqueo, ceniqueo. 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

So this year, there's a new rule. 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La razón de por qué dicen los organizadores del evento que no puedes llevar reusable water bottles is because you could actually throw them and cause injuries. And for safety reasons, they're banning them from stadiums. Now, a lot of people think that this is another way to just push water sales. Of course, your thoughts like always. You want to know on the gram, Hector M Radio.

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So TikTok and Universal Music Group announced a global licensing deal. What does this mean? ¿Te acuerdas hace unos años en TikTok encontrabas canciones como de Bad Bunny y ciertos artistas y se desapareció completamente después de que este deal was off? This means that a lot of the music that we know, like Taylor Swift, a lot of Bad Bunny, might be coming back to TikTok. So you could be dancing your TikTok songs again, as this global licenses deal could actually allow TikTok users to have access to very famous artists' music. And this is actually good for the artists as well, because this is going to help the artists trend their music. Of course, if the song goes viral. Anyways, this is the latest news, and are you excited about this? Like always, we want to know on the gram, Hector M. Radio. By the way, if you got TikTok, I got TikTok too, Hector M. Radio.

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5: 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Es el rodeo El Paso de Star Western World, presentado por
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5: Relincha con fuerza en el rodeo de El Paso del 19 al 21 de junio. 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